So I said, you're gonna pay, both you and David, because I'm gonna see you in your grave. And they laughed at me, and then I shot him. And then I dragged their cheating, scheming bones to Miller's cave.

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A bit of blues to start the program off today. Midnight Train Blues was the song we just heard on this pretty cold and bleak winter's day. Probably a good day for the blues today. It's Leisha with you now for my program Sound Waves. I'll be with you until 4 o'clock. I have some oldies to play for you, a couple of newies, and lots in between. Let's go. This is Chris Rea.

0: What's for dinner tonight?
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That was a song called Sway by Bic Runga. And before was Sad Little Sally by the Sunhooks. And then another from one of our favourites on this station was Chris Rea with Aalborg. Sadly, Chris Rea passed away. He was only 74 years old. He passed away 6 months ago. Another tragic loss to all that knew him and loved his music. Pretty cold and wet and rainy out there at the moment. This is a song called Hey Rain.

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That was a pretty early classic we just heard from the Mamas and the Papas, called Monday Monday. It was released in the mid-60s and didn't hear much more from them after that. My Silver Lining was the song by First Aid Kit before that one. And, two young twin sisters from the UK doing really good things at the moment musically. And before then we heard Hey Rain by Penny Davis and Roger Illett. It's about 26 minutes to 3. You're listening to 101 Oak FM. I'm Leisha. I'll be with you until 4 o'clock, so I hope you can keep me company.

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Yeah, the first of that set that we heard was an original Joni Mitchell song, brought out in 1969, called Woodstock. She wrote and released that song within a couple of months after the iconic musical festival Woodstock, where she was actually unable to attend. Crosby, Stills, Nash and Young picked it up only a year afterwards, and the hit continued. The one that we heard just then was by Matthew Southern Comfort. The second song we heard was For Our Well. That was from Joni herself, taken from her Hits and Misses album called California. And then we went back to the blues now with Joe Bonamassa live with Blues of Desperation. Just a quick, by the way, on that one, the far-out electronic sound on the bass guitar came about with the use of a violin bow. All very inventive. I think Jimmy Page did the same in one of the Led Zeppelin songs. Can't think which one. I'll let you know later. I might even play it later as well. 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It's 5 minutes to 3.

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Many years ago, along the Illinois-Wisconsin border, there was this Indian tribe. They found two babies in the woods, white babies. One of them was named Elizabeth. She was the fairer of the two, while the smaller and more fragile one was named Marie. Having never seen white girls before, and living on the two lakes, known as the Twin Lakes, they named the larger and more beautiful lake, Lake Elizabeth. And thus the smaller lake that was hidden from the highway became known forever as Lake Marie.

Many years later, I found myself talking to this girl who was standing there with her back turned to Lake Marie. The wind was blowing, especially through her hair. There was four Italian sausages cooking on the outdoor grill, and they was sizzling. Many years later, we found ourselves in Canada, trying to save our marriage and perhaps catch a few fish. But whatever came first, that night she fell asleep in my arms, humming the tune to Louie Louie. Ah, baby, we gotta go now.

Cracking the loon sharks were sharking. The necks were narking. Practically everyone was there. In the parking lot by the forest preserve, the police had found two bodies. Nay, naked bodies. Their faces had been horribly disfigured by some sharp object. I saw it on the news, the TV news, in a black and white video. You know what blood looks like in a black and white video? Shadows. Shadows! That's what it looks like. All the love we shared between her and me was slain.

the amazing John Prine with his song, ingeniously written by him, I thought, called Lake Marie. And before was Kate Miller-Heidke with The Devil Wears a Suit. And before was Aphrodisiac by Tim Friedman and the Whitlams. I watched a fantastic live version of that song, just with Tim Friedman solo, and it was just a knockout. It really was just so good to see. He really is a remarkable musician. It's about 12 minutes past three.

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Wow, how about that? That was two golden classics by Johnny O'Keefe from the early 70s. The first was Mockingbird, followed by So Tough. And before was Paul Rodgers from Bad Company, and the song was Ready for Love. And before was an Australian singer, Dave Hull, pretty active around the traps at the moment. Often see him on YouTube, Facebook and the like. The song was called Stomping Ground. It's about 27 minutes past 3 o'clock.

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That was Endless Days Blues by Wendy Reed. And before them we heard Blinding Lights, a cover done by Paul Mann there. And before then we heard Recovery from Sega. You're listening to Sound Waves with Leisha. I hope you're enjoying the music. If you're out and about on the road, put your lights on, drive carefully. It's pretty wild out there. The road conditions are bad at any time, but at the moment they're just shocking. It's about 19 minutes to 4 o'clock.

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We just heard another early one from 1974 by Bachman Turner Overdrive called Taking Care of Business. And before was Chrissy Hines from the Pretenders. Back on the Chain Gang was the name of the song. And before, Nice One by Kansas called Dust in the Wind.

That was When a Blind Man Cries by Deep Purple. It's about 4 minutes to 4 o'clock and it's time for me to go. I've had a nice time in the chair today. I hope you've had a good afternoon. I'm going to leave you with a song by John English, another great Australian artist, really good actor as well. He played Judas and sang in Jesus Christ Superstar many, many years ago. He was awesome. Sadly, another one passed away too soon, about 10 years ago. He was a lovely fellow to talk to. I interviewed him in Mansfield about 26 years ago, and he was really friendly and made the whole experience really cruisy and interesting. We were born on the same day, month and year. So, yeah, we

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I knew right then there was gonna be a battle. Everyone was doing fine till they hit the end. The driver in front went into a spin. The next car took the lead. In no time at all, that's as far as he got, because he hit the crash wall.

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I've eat all my popcorn and most of the sack, watching these drivers burn up the track. Who's gonna win? 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
0: You ain't got no ambition. Gone fishing by a shady, weighty pool.
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0: Well, I'm a busy man, Louie. 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I was probably tied up at the studio.
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0: 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I got me a piece of Gary.
1: Cows need milking in the barn.
0: 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They each take a side.
1: But you just don't give a darn.
0: Give them 4 bits of cow and hand lotion.
1: You just never seem to learn.
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0: You're convincing.
1: Gone fishing. Got your hound dog by your side.
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2: Hello everyone, I'm Tiff Rayner, and welcome to the world of light music. Hello everyone, and welcome to another edition of the world of light music. On today's program, I've chosen a good variety of old and newer recordings with some new tracks from the Pasadena Roof Orchestra. In addition, we'll have some old music recorded back in the 1920s and 30s, as well as the usual production music and vintage vocals. But first, it's the great Leroy Anderson and one of his most popular recordings, Belle of the Ball.

Bella the Ball, played there by Leroy Anderson and his Pops Orchestra. Let's welcome the Bournemouth Municipal Orchestra, conducted by Sir Dan Godfrey, and a cute little piece of music called Jolly Whistlers. This old Columbia disc has been in my collection for a great long time, and it's great stuff too.

Wow, what an effort there. That was the Bournemouth Municipal Orchestra conducted by Sir Dan Godfrey and a little piece of music called Jolly Whistlers. You're listening to The World of Light Music. Stand back now for the Pasadena Roof Orchestra and one out of the box called Varsity Drag. This music is straight from the Roaring Twenties, but the recording was only made in the mid-1980s.

drag, see how it goes. Down on the heels and up on the toes. That's the way to do varsity drag. Hotter than hot, newer than new. Be

Well, I just about missed the end there. They had a little bit to say after the music had finished, didn't they? Varsity Drag, played by the Pasadena Roof Orchestra. Now, here's a track from the KPM Mood Music catalogue called Begin the Night, composed by Eric Winson. The music is played by the Group 40 Orchestra and was recorded late in the 1960s.

Begin the Night, composed by Eric Winston and played there by the Group 40 Orchestra. You're listening to the World of Light Music. Here's a great little track played by Ronald Binge and his orchestra back in the late 50s. Tiptoe Through the Tulips is no stranger to any of us. It's been around for a long time, however, it still makes good listening.

0: Tiptoe Through the Tulips with Me, played there by Ronald Binge and his orchestra back in the late 1950s. You're listening to The World of Light Music. We'll take a break now and I'll be back with more great music for you shortly.
1: G'day, can I get you anything?
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1: Yep.
2: Stop. All right, sir, the result of the preliminary breath test indicates that your breath contains alcohol. 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
0: Back in the late 20s, when electric recording techniques began to be taken up by many of the recording companies, bands, orchestras and vocalists came out of the woodwork, all anxious to cash in on the new medium. There were just hundreds of bands and singers using popular music of the day, like this old track recorded in 1929 by Harry Ress's Syncopators and called Chinnin' and Chattin' with May.

late in the moonlight. Auto rides are okay, but I spend all my evenings chinning and chatting with May. Though we talk about nothing,

Well, Chinnin' and Chattin' with May there, played by Harry Reznor's Syncopators way back in 1929. You're listening to The World of Light Music. Here now is a sweet little piece of production music composed by Joyce Cochran many long years ago. Flowing Stream is played by the New Century Orchestra and is taken from a Francis Day and Hunter disc released in 1959.

What a pleasant little piece of production music that is, called Flowing Stream, composed many long years ago by one Joyce Cochran and played by the New Century Orchestra back in 1959. Now for a change of pace, as we listen to the Palm Court Orchestra. This Canadian-based light orchestra is still recording to this day under its director and conductor, Charles Job. I've chosen a delightful little piece of music played by this orchestra for us to hear today. Little Serenade was composed by Ernest Tomlinson.

So Sweet, Little Serenade, composed by Ernest Tomlinson and played by the Palm Court Orchestra. How about a bit of jazz from Temperance Seven? This English group have been playing for some years now and just issued a new CD which this track is taken from. That Certain Party is given a new twist by the Temperance Seven. Let's see what you think.

0: Has she got naughty eyes?
1: Yes, she has got naughty eyes.
0: That certain party. You know the one I mean.
1: Oh, yes, we know the one you mean.
0: That certain party of mine. Ruby lips, turned up nose, lovely legs, pretty clothes, oh,

0: Well, how did you like that? That Certain Party, given a new twist by the Temperance Seven.
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0: Here's another of the many compositions by Leroy Anderson. This great American composer of light music created some unforgettable music, like this one called The Phantom Regiment. It's played on our program today by Leroy Anderson and his Pops Orchestra.

The Phantom Regiment marching away there into the distance, and that was played for us by the Leroy Anderson's Pops Orchestra. Of course, the tune itself was composed by Leroy Anderson many long years ago. How about another track from the Pasadena Roof Orchestra and its Hollywood Melody, which is actually a medley of four numbers, including the Continental, Cheek to Cheek, and Top Hat, White Tie and Tails.

Well, how did you like that? What a great track that is. Hollywood Melody from the Pasadena Roof Orchestra. Let's welcome back the Palm Court Orchestra with a track from a CD they issued in 2010. This track is called Side Saddle. The tune was popular in the 50s when it was released on a single 45, but this rendition of Side Saddle, I think I got it right that time, sounds nothing like that older recording.

the Palm Court Orchestra there, and Side Saddle. Let's go back to the 1930s and an old dance band called Claude Hopkins and his Roseland Orchestra. This old outfit recorded a song called He's a Son of the South, recorded in New York in January of 1933.

0: He's a son of the South, played there by Claude Hopkins and his Roseland Orchestra.
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0: You're listening to The World of Light Music and I'm Tiff Rayner. Let's pop in for The Changing of the Guard, played today by DeBroy Sommers and his band.

Wacko, that's some music from the past, isn't it? The Changing of the Guards, played by De Bruys Sommers and his band. Here's a great little Latin-sounding tune called Adios, played on this old 78 by Andre Kostolanitz and his orchestra. The recording was made for Columbia in 1948, and the restoration of this old track is exceptionally good.

0: Andre Kostolanitz and his orchestra, and Adios. Back in the early days, or to be more precise, the 20s and 30s, there were...
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It's Rosie here from Hurrigan's Quality Meats, 1A Edward Street, Wangaratta. And that's what it's all about, quality, folks. 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

New Thing I've Owned Agency, 74 Stanley Street, Myrtleford, is Myrtleford's premier stock and station agent, specialising in property management, sales, whether residential, commercial or rural, and also supply farming merchandise. Sponsors Nutrien Ivan Agencies also cover the weekly Wodonga livestock sales.

It's a lie, a fantasy we create about people and places as we'd like them to be. But you know what truth is? It's that little baby you're holding, and it's that man you fought with this morning, the same one you're going to make love with tonight. That's

0: The Premix King is now in town, Parthag Road, right next to Spotlight. Your party specialist. We've got enough to sink a footy team and still have leftovers for the afters. Open late. Deals so good they should be illegal. This is where your weekend actually begins. So don't be the mate who rocks up empty-handed. Be the hero who fills the esky. Come find out why we say, the party starts here. And remember, if you're not shopping at the Premix King, you're getting ripped off.
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Baby, take it on. I want you the way you came into the world. I don't wanna feel no clothes. I don't wanna see no panties. And take off that brassiere, my dear. Everybody's gone. We take the receiver off the phone. Because maybe you and me, this night, we're gonna get it on.

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And I'm very glad to know that you feel the same way too. Baby, we're gonna lay here and we're gonna make love and we're gonna do it like it's supposed to be done. Heaven only knows what goes on behind closed doors. The very depths of our souls will reach out tonight.

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You know what it's like when a man and a woman becomes one. And the only real way you can do that, baby, is when you make a love to each other. When you reach that super feeling when you make a love, it's like you're in another world.

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It's Rosie here from Hurrigan's Quality Meats, 1A Edward Street, Wangaratta. And that's what it's all about, quality, folks. 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It's all there. Drop in and see us, all your quality needs. We're the real paddock to plate, folks. 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If you've got privates, come in and we'll do those for you as well. And don't forget to stay beautiful. 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

0: Oi, Wenderetta. The Premix King is now in town, Parfitt Road, right next to Spotlight. 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We've got deals so good, even your tightest mate will put his hand in his pocket. Ken, stubbies, spirits, party essentials, whatever fuels your weekend. We've got it cheaper, louder, and later than any of the other mobs. Come find out why we say, the party starts here. And remember, if you're not shopping at the Premix King, you're getting ripped off.
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When policemen risk their lives to catch the crooks out on the beat, and the law just puts them back again to prowl back on the streets. When old folks shake in terror and hide.

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0: That was Jade Hurley. Have you ever seen the rain? I couldn't let that one go, could I? It was such wonderful rain. And before that, we had Blue Side of Loneliness, Jim Reeves, and we opened up with Australia's Not Australia Anymore, Terry Gordon. And now at the time, at 14 past nine, it's time for On This Day.
1: It's time once again to take a walk back in history as we present On This Day, a tabloid of people, places and events from today and yesteryear, and is produced by Cliff Wolstenholme in the studios of 101.3.
2: On this day, August the 10th, in 1885, BHP was registered in Australia. Also in 1885, horse-drawn trams began in Brisbane. In 1889, the skeleton of mammoth was discovered in St. James, Nebraska. It had a backbone 12 metres long and legs 5 metres high. In 1931, New South Wales' first lottery was drawn. 1967, the Beatles' Sgt. Pepper's Lonely Hearts Club Band album was released. 1990, New South Wales' first legal bungee jumping operation opened in Sydney. 1990 also, Prime Minister Bob Hawke committed ships to the Gulf War. 2013, American singer Edie Gourmet, who with husband of 56 years Steve Lawrence performed as Steve and Edie, died aged 84. Our birthdays today, 1874, Herbert Hoover, US President. 1928, Eddie Fisher, US singer. 1928, also Jimmy Dean, a US singer. And in 1928, Gus Mercurio, US-born Australian actor and boxing referee, was born. 1940, Bobby Hatfield, US singer and member of the Righteous Brothers singing duo. 1970, Brendan Julian, Australian cricketer, and also born on this day was Di Fromholtz, Australian tennis player. Our hits of the day, 1956, Whatever Will Be with Doris Day. 1959, A Big Hunk of Love with Elvis Presley. 1961, You Don't Know with Helen Shapiro. And 1974, Feel Like Making Love with Roberta Flack. And our trivia today, an anencephalous creature has no brain. And this has been Elaine Craven with On This Day for 101.3 FM.

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And that was Dolly Parton with Honky Tonk Angels. Marty Robbins sang Hanging Tree. Assume Dusty, Cumbermulla Fella. And we started with Anthony Tanay's Waltz Across Texas. And with the time at 28 past 9, it's time for our community service announcements. These community service announcements are brought to you with the compliments of our valued sponsor, Worklocker, Murphy Street, Wangaratta. And first we have the Rose City Country Music Club in Benalla presents Cash Backman on Sunday the 16th of August from 12 midday at the Lakeside Community Entertainment Centre in the Benalla Showgrounds. 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And there's all types of dancing, including line dancing and old time. $20 membership draw, door prize, raffles, nifty 50. 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And for further information, you can call Jeff on 0421 050 843. And the Wangaratta Red Cross Lifeblood, or the Wangaratta Donor Centre. One in three Australians will need blood or a blood product in their lifetime, but currently only one in 30 donate. More than 30% of blood donors helps cancer patients and those with blood diseases. The Wangaratta Donor Centre is located at 17A Norton Street, Wangaratta. And to make an appointment or to find out more about blood donation, please phone 13 14 95. And the monthly cake and jam sale being held at the Lutheran Church Hall is this coming Thursday, August the 13th at 9am till 12, all sold out. A large variety of jam, sauces, pickles and relish will also be available. Also sponges, slices and cakes and biscuits. And if you don't like to buy anything, just come along and have a chat and a couple with us. And we'll be on new lines this time, chilli jam and hot chilli chutney. And finally, if you play euchre, you can play euchre at the Wangaratta Croquet Club at 46 Ryan Avenue each Friday from 7pm. Entry is $5 with a cream cake supper included. For details, you can contact Sue on 0417 217 009. And that's our community service announcements for this morning. And we'll go on with some more music, starting off with Jim Reeves and Four Walls.

Sponsor Mama D's on Murphy in the Post Office Arcade are open from 8 a.m. till 5 p.m. Monday to Friday for all your delicious sandwiches, cakes, coffee and cold drinks with a different lunchtime special every day. 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Orders can be sent through on Facebook or text 0473 022 999.

And that was Forever Young with Rod Stewart. And I played that because yesterday afternoon, the Night Shelter had their annual party at the Victory, where all the volunteers that have volunteered throughout the time all get together to meet and enjoy each other's company and have a wonderful afternoon tea. So it's almost over. I guess the Night Shelter goes June, July and August and provides a hot meal and a warm bed for those who wish to stay. Time goes quickly. There's only a couple of weeks left and we had a wonderful time the afternoon. And so before that we played Gordon Lightfoot with Sundown and we opened up with Jim Reeves' Four Walls. And the time is now 18 to 10 and you're on Oak FM 101.3, the People's Choice in Music.

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2: 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From stubbies to spirits, we've got your weekend sorted and you won't need to flog a kidney to pay for it. We're stacked to the roof, open late, and making it way too easy to throw a proper sesh. So, light up the eskies, because the only thing missing is you. Come find out why we say, the party starts here. And remember, if you're not shopping at the Premix King, you're getting ripped off.
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And it was Bonnie Guitar with Dark Moon. Before that, we had Carl Smith, Josh, Don't Just Stand There. And we started with Smokey, Living Next Door to Alice. And time is now 9 to 10, and we'll have news of weather at 10 o'clock. The Moonvale are just a little bit moist.

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